0: Die ARD Schlagernacht. Meine Musik. Meine Stars. Mein Radio.
1: This is the story of El Luto. A man who was born to be hunted like a wild animal. Because he was poor. But he refused to accept his fate. And today, his honor has been restored.

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I can't stand this feeling anymore. 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But they ain't, and that's the reason.

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1: As a duck, when you're stuck, sat sitting in the middle of your nest, then at best you get bored. There goes Drake on the lake. I can see him through the rushes all the time, feeling out.

0: Morning, Henrietta.
1: How is the mother to be?
0: Oh, she'd be better if the father who was better at being the father who is. I sometimes think I'd have been better off purring with a decoy duck.
1: How much longer do you have to go?
0: Well, by my reckoning, they should be out by now. I went to all of my anti-hatching classes run by that self-satisfied stork, and she said about a fortnight. Well, 2 weeks is all.
1: Ah, well, the best things come to those who wait.
0: Oh, I don't know. Every spring it's exactly the same.
2: Why do we put ourselves through it?
1: 'Cause when you hear that dimple dabble, you're proud to say, hey, that's my rabble, and watch their maiden voyage out from the

0: sow.
1: Does Mrs. Allardyce know about this?
2: Well, she wouldn't understand.
1: No, don't suppose she would.

How can I be happy while Peter Pan is free? Smee. How can I be happy when that crocodile contains a part of me? Smee. Perhaps I should forgive and forget Smee. Would that make you a happy little man?

thinks I am foolish, not sailing forth again. Men, who thinks I am foolish, who thinks I am more chicken than a hen. Men, don't say the cat got your tongues, men. Tell me what you think, you know you can.

If he has a weakness, habits that are his, are they not mere foibles that make him who he is? Which of us is